Attention all units, attention all units, this is Sergeant Stadenko. Attention all units, this is Sergeant Stadenko. We are changing from a code 3 direct pursuit to a code 347.

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tortured and fit in his prison. The creature made of war. Take the blade and set it. Follow the Indian. Celebrate that coming. Lord knows, Mr. Cheyenne. It's a crucified photo of the wrong century. It's a wrong one.

0: 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Wait, lady luck?
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Going down?

0: Hello, who are you? It's Gary back with some music from across the decades, a Darwin Award and another Book of Days for the birthday file. But we started off this week with DJ Fresh featuring Rita Ora and a song called Hot Right Now, and followed them with Calvin Harris and a song called Summer. So we move on with a Beatles cover version. And this one comes from the 45th studio album by Sir Cliff Richard, released in 2020. It entered the UK album chart at number 3, which has made him the first artist to make the top 5 of the album chart here for 8 consecutive decades. And this song is from it.
1: They covered the Beatles. Maybe they should.

Cliff Richard and a song called Here Comes the Sun, originally written by George Harrison and recorded by the Beatles. Now there's a song coming up now that has a connection to the Hollies' 1970s hit The Air That I Breathe. The English rock band Radiohead reused the chord progression and melody of The Air That I Breathe for their 1992 song Creep. After Rondeau Music, the publisher of The Air That I Breathe, took legal action, Hammond and Hazelwood, the writers of The Air That I Breathe, received co-writing credits and a percentage of the royalties. But because Radiohead were honest about having reused the song, the writers accepted only a small part of the royalties. That all seems very civilised, doesn't it? Makes a change when you hear about some people taking other people to court for ripping off their songs. Well, let's have a listen to Creep and see if we can recognise The Air That I Breathe.

0: Radiohead and Creep. Yes, I did recognise some similarity there. Not being a musician, I wondered if I was actually going to recognise it, but I do. That was Radiohead and a song called Creep, with a little help from the Hollies song The Air That I Breathe.
1: Well, now we've got that sorted out, can we get on? I've got to get home. If my pussy isn't attended to by 8 o'clock, I shall be stroking it for the rest of the evening.

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0: Sheryl Crow and Soak Up the Sun. Oh, don't forget your Factor 50 or whatever it is, or keep a hat on or something. Before that, Natalie Imbruglia and a song called Glorious, as we head to the feature called Follow That. And this time round is a voice of the Beehive, Follow That. So for the original version of one of their hits, well, Kimmy Pops to tell you.
1: Bringing back the...

the Partridge Family starting us off, one of those TV families that were created for a TV series, and one of their hits, I Think I Love You, which was covered successfully by Voice of the Beehive, and there they were with one of their other hits, Don't Call Me Baby.

0: Haircut 100, led by, I think, Nick Hayward led that band, didn't he? And a song called Love Plus One.
1: Oh, my word, doesn't the year fly quickly? 1 minute it's, oh, come all ye faithful. The next minute you're flat on your back in the sand.

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We'll see.

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Well, that's if you watch the TV. And Jack Johnson was next with a song called Good People. Now, I write the songs, and this time round is two songs co-written by Mike Chapman, who, as part of the Chin and Chapman songwriting duo, basically wrote nearly all the hits, it seems, during the glam rock era of the 1970s. But we're looking at a bit later than that with this programme. And the second song is an original version of a song that I'm sure you'll recognise by the sadly now late Bonnie Tyler. But we'll start off with Ace of Base.

0: Two songs written or co-written by Mike Chapman there. Ace of Base were first with Always Have, Always Will. And they were followed by Bonnie Tyler, sadly no longer with us, and the original version of The Best, which Tina Turner turned into a huge hit record. Now we're off to the birthdays with the Book of Days.
1: The Book of Days, celebrating a birthday today.

Many happy returns of the day to Daniel De Los Reyes, born 1962. American musician with the Grammy Award-winning country music group The Zac Brown Band, who we've just heard performing Bad Moon Rising by the song's writer John Fogerty from an album released about 10 years ago called Wrote a Song for Everyone. Also celebrating a birthday, Nigel Twist, born 1958, drummer from Welsh rock band The Alarm, who had the 1983 UK number 17 single 68 Guns. They initially formed as a punk band called The Toilets in 1977. Thank goodness they decided not to pursue that name.

Many happy returns of the day today to Keith Levine, guitarist with Public Image Limited, born 1957. That song, This Is Not a Love Song, reached number 5 in the British charts in 1983. Keith Levine sadly died from complications of liver cancer on the 11th of November 2022, aged 65. Also celebrating a birthday today, Terry Chambers, born 1955, drummer with English group XTC, who had the 1982 UK number 10 single, Senses Working Overtime. He was also a member of the Australian New Zealand group Dragon between 1983 and 85.

0: There's an unlikely pairing. We started off with Francis Rossi, a lead singer of Status Quo since about 1963, and a song from his recent album, The Accidental, called Picture Perfect, followed by Goldfrapp, and her number one, I believe it was, called Ooh La La. Now three before the Beatles, and we'll start with a song the Beatles did cover from Arthur Alexander.
1: It's time for three before the Beatles, whoever they were.

three before the Beatles there. Then we started off with Arthur Alexander, who was one of those artists who recorded a lot of songs that other artists had success with. And that song ended up on the Beatles' first album, I believe, Please Please Me, here in the UK, Anna Go To Him. He was followed by Johnny Kidd and the Pirates, and the seminal record, I would suggest, Shaking All Over. And we finished off with The Shadows, 1962, and Dance On. And as I often say after we've done three before the Beatles, here's a song from the Beatles.

0: from The Beatles, or as it's become known, The White Album, 1968, a Paul McCartney song called Honey Pie.
1: The Gary Jackson Experience. Experiences can be good or bad.

Pink, and the eternal question, what about us? Well, I know what you're asking at this point in proceedings. Do we have a Darwin Award this week? Have they ever let us down? Oh yes, there'll be one along after The Killers and a song called The Man.

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1: We interrupt this program for a special news bulletin.
2: Yes, that was The Killers and The Man. Now, for this Darwin Award, where are we? We're in Sydney, Australia, and it's 1990. And this story's entitled, If Only He'd Asked. Men seem to have an affinity for large trucks. What else can explain the actions of a 34-year-old thief who decided to take possession of the engine of an old Bedford tip truck? The truck was parked outside a glass recycling company in Alexandria. It generally takes three men to lift an engine block of this size, but our enterprising pilferer decided that the best way to remove the engine was from below, rather than conventional out-the-top-with-a-crane technique. He crawled under the cab and began to loosen the bolts. Suddenly, the engine block broke loose and landed on his face, killing him instantly. Police has ascertained that he had at least one accomplice, judging by the pool of vomit found under a nearby bush. An employee discovered his body early the next morning. The manager said that the truck was about to be scrapped. If he'd come and asked me for it, I would have given it to him. You see, all you had to do was ask the question. Well, here's a song for our anti-hero who decided to lay under a truck while he uncoupled the engine. Amy McDonald from her album Under Stars, and a song called Prepare to Fall.

Amy McDonald, and Prepare to Fall. Thanks very much for keeping me company. Another Book of Days next week, another Darwin Award. And I'll leave you with one more song for our Australian idiot this week, Melissa Etheridge, and a song simply called Ain't It Heavy?

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You know that I need a woman. When I ask it to me, just tell me. Maybe you can. Please don't do it to me, baby. Please don't do it to me. Take this love I offer. Honey, let me be. I ain't quite ready for walking.